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Just remember, even the smoothest Indonesian guys say, well, it can

0: 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Just say no. 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King of the Lockers. Is anybody here to check my work? Fuck it. Young, dumb, and broke. Hey! Some bullshit.
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if you change your mind. Cause I'm all in, I'm calling, no answer. But you text me when you feel like, when it feels right to you. But I'm all in, I'm falling faster.

A location unknown, trying to find a way back home to you again. I gotta get back to you, gotta get back to you. My location unknown, trying to find a way back home to you again.

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2: 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You've had a great year, and I'm proud of each and every one of you. But now it's time to go out into the real world, and I just want to wish you all good luck. 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

0: Young dumb and broke. Oh, what am I doing with my life? Why am I here? I was in law school. She was right. Just say no. I said yes. Look at me now. King of the lockers. Is anybody here to check my work? Fuck it. Young dumb and broke. Hey! Some bullshit.
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Assalamu alaikum.